There was music with drums and everything. And then these cats came through. They called themselves BCUC. They came with a brand new style.

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Love, ladies and gentlemen. It's love, ladies and gentlemen. 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They will understand your shortfall. You are responsible for all of this. She that's happening here. That's the Reina Khumutso.

0: He goes by the name of Lucha. 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
0: One more time.
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The drum from here was Stella. He is Isiqi. 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

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He goes by the name of Chicks. By now, he is already not wearing his t-shirt. Still beating on that conga.

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Give me that nose movement. Give me that nose movement. Give me that nose movement. 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

0: Take it to sleep now. 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Uzamino to ourselves, Chusavan, no one by keeping them kids in the Pumasala, Labona, Jubla, Dead and Zalakal and Jango Gom, so Puzaranam Sindo, Zabani Matiba, from so fishing, Molom Sidium, Yemen. Together we call ourselves but to continue our group consciousness. Thank you for the studio time, man.
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1: Johnny come down to Hilo, poor old man. 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When Johnny come down to Hilo, poor old man.
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So I'll just repeat, hard work and determination are the only investments that you need.

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